0: Okay, thank you. This is the band. On keyboards, David. Additional keyboards and drum programming, Rhino. Another new San Diego, Mr. Walter Bassani. Lead vocal by Kid.
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1: Yo, what do you want, man?
0: My girl just caught me.
1: You made her catch you?
0: I don't know how I let this happen.
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1: Man.
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